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1: I'm Zach Barrowcliff. The Nurses Bargaining Association has accepted recommendations for settlement put forward by special mediators, putting an end to all province-wide job action effective midnight tonight. The non-binding recommendation addresses some of the major concerns nurses had with the tentative agreement reached on May 22nd, as well as actions for all parties to take to address serious systemic issues including workplace violence and the prevalence of nurses performing non-nursing duties. For over 3 weeks, nurses have participated in job action across the province, including rotating picket lines at hospitals in the Lower Mainland and Vancouver Island, as well as province-wide refusal of non-nursing duties and restrictions on overtime. The recommendations are now with members for their review over the coming days. The Thompson-Nicola Regional District has issued an evacuation order for the village of Clinton and the surrounding areas. This comes as the 59 Creek wildfire burns at nearly 17,000 hectares in size and is located around 30 kilometers northwest of Clinton. The evacuation order covers approximately 118 properties in Electoral Area E. In total, there are 24 wildfires burning across the Cariboo, with 10 of those being listed as out of control. According to Drive BC, Highway 97 has been closed in both directions between Clinton Cemetery Road and Mound Road, with a detour available through Highway 1 and Highway 24. The Crime Severity Index saw a 3.46% decline in 2025 for Prince George. According to Stats Canada, the index came in just below 194 last year, down from 200 in 2024. The biggest change was with the Violent Crime Severity Index dropping by around 7 percentage points. Prince George was also similar to the province, which saw a decline of 1.63% in 2025, reaching its lowest level in years. Damage is estimated at $300,000 following a multi-residential structure fire Thursday night just before 6 o'clock. According to the city, Prince George Fire Rescue arrived on scene in the 1600 block of Pine Street, finding heavy smoke and flames coming from two adjacent residential structures. Crews were quickly able to put out the blaze. The cause is under investigation, and there were no reported injuries. Excitement is already soaring for this weekend's Vanderhoof International Air Show. Director Paul Collard says this year's event will tie in with the district's centennial celebration, adding on to the show, including a tethered hot air balloon ride.
2: We've also got the Jepson Petroleum Insanity jet car. This has two Rolls-Royce jet engines in it. In addition to that, we've got the Dauntless Dive Bomber, the most prolific U.S. aircraft during the last World War, and that's being flown by Vanderhoof resident, Captain Glenn Pierce.
1: Collard says they're anticipating as much as 5,000 people to attend this year's air show. The air show takes place at the Vanderhoof Municipal Airport on Saturday at 8 a.m. to Sunday at 4 p.m. Get daily and weekly news alerts directly to your inbox by signing up at MinechakoValleyNow.com.
3: Thank you for the update, and good afternoon. It's Matt here with you. Taking a look at the weather, I do have one change for you. It's that it's 18 degrees now. We're still trickling down temperature-wise, still cloudy too, and it's going down to 14 for the overnight low. We still are looking at some showers kicking off at around 7 o'clock too, so we'll keep an eye on that and see what happens before we wrap up the show in this hour. Kicking off the end, going towards the weekend, some Iron Maiden. Run for the hills, or run to the hills, right here on The Goat.
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0: There's spider webs, no doubt, right here on The Goat. Good afternoon, it's Matt here with you, and we are, of course, looking at a whole bunch of rain. So, I guess we kind of got to look into exactly how much rain is going down. And from what I'm seeing, we're looking at a grand total over the next week or so of about 17 millimeters. Sorry, I was doing the math. It's obviously, that's quite a bit of rain to have just fallen all over the place, especially this weekend, having it kick off. It seems like the most rainy part of the weekend is going to be Saturday. So Saturday afternoon, we're looking 2 to 4 millimeters and into the evening too. And that's continuing throughout the whole weekend. It's going to be rainy. What can I say? It's just the way it's been chalked up for us. And I, for one, am happy about it. The rain, obviously, it's going to really help with fire season, so that's absolutely a big positive. The
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0: Fall Out Boy with Dance Dance on 95.9 The GOAT. Afternoon. It's Matt here with you. And well, with some rain in the forecast, we also probably should talk about the things we can get up to this weekend when the weather isn't cooperating. Because rainy weekend doesn't mean you have to be bored, right? Maybe it's finally tackling that indoor project, trying a new recipe or movie marathon or playing some games or something. That is strictly if you just like hate the rain, you don't want to go outside in the rain. Then yeah, indoor cat vibes, it is. And if you're totally fine with the rain, then heading out to the Vanderhoof Air Show is absolutely still going to be a lot of fun. So, I've given you the tools. Now it's up to you to build the birdhouse of your dreams. I don't know where I heard that before, but I definitely know that's a saying.
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0: Bones for the Crows. That is Nickelback on 95.9 The Goat. Good afternoon. It's Matt here with you. And well, it's just about that time that we got to wrap things up. We have 7 minutes to go till we hit 6 o'clock. So the weekend is here and it is ready to rock. And with that being the case, I'm just going to say goodbye. So hopefully you have yourself a great weekend. Hopefully we could see you out at the Vanderhoof Air Show and maybe you just show up anyway. Have yourself a great time. And if we don't see you, if we don't hear from you, we will talk to you again next week. So until then, have yourself a good one.
1: The Goat.
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1: Warning. Excessive exposure to this show may result in spontaneous air guitar, head banging, and uncontrollable urges to sing into your hairbrush. 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

of the most ironic songs of the 80s, kicking off here and now, Night Ranger and Kent Shoemaker. That band kind of made a name for themselves because of guitars and drums. They had Kelly Keegi. They had Jack Blades. They had a singer and a drummer, too, at one point. That song, Goodbye, when they released it, it kind of shocked every fan. They were out in the late 70s, early 80s. It was too early for me, but I kind of got into them later on. If you ask any fan, though, the first thought was, hey, they just sold out for the girls. That is a total girl song. That's not Night Ranger. To this day, it's one of the three most played songs on their tours since 84. I'm going to guess that probably Sister Christian, Sentimental Street, and then Goodbye. And if that's not a surprise or a revelation, only 160 days left in the year. 40-

0: Got to go back to last week here for a second, sharing the biggest laugh I've had all week. The guy in Yellowstone, the guy runs away from a bison, right? I think we all saw it, right? So many funny videos done with AI. And, like, funny because he lived. Old guy's name is Carl. And the line about not hurting until he hit the ground.
1: Even though I was on the ground, he could have stomped me, he could have gored me, could have done anything. We saw the bison, and he was down. He wasn't showing aggression or anything like that. They move faster than you could ever imagine. He just kept coming, and he was more aggressive. And as soon as he got off that tree, he launched me in the air. I didn't get bruises from him launching me in the air. It was the landing that came the problem.

0: Ozzy there and Kent here. Put that one in tonight. 1 year ago, right? This week, Ozzy passes away. Goes out his own way, too. On top, Black Sabbath reunion, last show. I mean, it doesn't seem like it was a year ago, really. Over here at the station, we open up our phones, just getting our listeners to talk about not only Ozzy, but their memories.
1: Hey, Kent, it's Clark. 1994-95, Ozzy did a No More Tours tour, location Toronto, Ontario. And they blocked off just a small section of the stadium. And so we were second row center in the stadium and surrounded by a wildly fun biker group. And Ozzy spit on my wife, Jen. Beautiful. Beautiful times, brother. God rest the king.
0: That's actually a pretty good bragging right there. Feel free, if you want to text your Ozzy moment in life, when your parents said they would disown you if you listen to that devil music, maybe. 250-703-2538. It happened to me. Here and now, text line is 250-703-2538. And how about we double it up? One of his best duets. Let's crank Lita and Ozzy and Olds. PG, Down Through the Caribou and Over on the Island. Close My Eyes Forever. It's Here and Now.

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0: 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Excessive exposure to this show may result in spontaneous air guitar, headbanging, and uncontrollable urges to sing into your hairbrush. 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

0: Here now with Firehouse from 1992. That's one of the songs that really did them in, I think, because they were a little bit heavier in the 80s. By 92, we know what happened in 92 with this stuff, this melodic rock. But 92, they had another really wicked ballad. Like the first record, they came out with the song we just heard. But then the jokes started flying because of that one, Sleeping With You Tonight. Sadly, their singer, CJ, died just over 2 years ago. Bill Leverty from the band, their guitarist, they'd been best friends their entire life. They're just about to go on tour, and during a show, he's got a stomach ache. It's all blocked up, and he thinks, okay, I'm going to go to the doctor. Doctor gives him some really bad news.
1: You know, we worked together for 37 years or so. I never wanted to cancel a show, and he was back 2 weeks later after that surgery. I mean, he had that surgery. He was back in 2 weeks, and he, you know, had some bad news. The doctor that he had didn't give him much hope. And he found a doctor at the Moffitt Cancer Institute who said, I can give you some more time. And it's a major operation. It was a 12-hour surgery that he went under. And he was like, look, guys, we got some shows on the books. Let's get a substitute singer. I'll be back as soon as I can. And he came back and he was kicking ass, you know, for two and a half years. And you'd never know that he had this huge scar on his abdomen and that he was dealing with that. But he was just an amazing human.
0: Yeah, Firehouse, new singer and still working, too. It is a Canadian question this week. So what band? I'll tell you, they're from Prince Edward Islands. What band from PEI got their start by winning a battle of the bands sponsored by Labatt's? And then they used the 10 grand to produce their first record. And off they went. It's a cool story, actually. That is coming up.

0: the Goat.
1: Hi, I'm John Rustad, MLA from Nechako Lakes, and I'd like to remind everyone about forest fire safety. 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

0: Dirty Love and Thunder on Hair and Now with Kent Shoemaker. They're from the UK and spent a little bit of time over here in Canada. They worked with the very talented Mike Fraser, engineer, producer, mixer, and a great band, too. Just ran into issues with alcohol. The lead singer did, anyways. Danny Bowes had issues with it. Not sure where they're at now, but really good sounding band. The album they did with Mike Fraser out of Vancouver, some of it was done in a castle overseas somewhere, too. I think it was Ireland or Wales. Andy Taylor from Duran Duran was on it. I remember that. Hope your week went well. You know, I know, kind of tough, shaking our heads a little bit. 1 year since Ozzy died. It does not seem like it, but it was. And Corey Taylor from Slipknot and Stone Sour had a really cool story. He shared a memory this week.
1: The first time I met Ozzy Osbourne, he made my life. And I was sitting at a table. It was Ozfest 99. I was sitting at a table with Sharon and Jack, a couple of the other guys in the band. And Jack was really the whole reason that we were on Ozfest 99. He was a huge fan, talked his mom into bringing us on. And, you know, if it wasn't for that tour, we wouldn't have been able to do what we've been able to do. And out of nowhere, here comes Ozzy. You know, Ozzy's like, you know, Sharon, I need help with, you know, this. And she introduced us, and he goes, oh, you're in Slipknot? He's like, there's 9 people, right? He's like, I want to be number 10. And he gave me a huge hug, and it was like being baptized and knighted all at the same time. Like, you know, because, I mean, this is a guy that I have looked up to and listened to my whole life.
0: And before we head out for another week, we were talking Canadian rock for our head scratcher. A band from PEI won a Battle of the Bands sponsored by Labatt's. They win $10,000. They used it to produce their first record. If you said Helix, you're wrong. Because Helix, not PEI, obviously. Platinum Blonde, nope, not them either. It is Haywire. And Taking the Pain is on Hair and Now. Have a great week.

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1: Good morning, I'm Zach Barrelcliff. The Nurses Bargaining Association has accepted recommendations for settlement put forward by special mediators, putting an end to all province-wide job action effective midnight tonight. The non-binding recommendation addresses some of the major concerns nurses had with the tentative agreement reached on May 22nd, as well as actions for all parties to take to address serious systemic issues including workplace violence and the prevalence of nurses performing non-nursing duties. For over 3 weeks, nurses have participated in job action across the province, including rotating picket lines at hospitals in the Lower Mainland and Vancouver Island, as well as province-wide refusal of non-nursing duties and restrictions on overtime. The recommendations are now with members for their review over the coming days. The Thompson-Nicola Regional District has issued an evacuation order for the village of Clinton and the surrounding areas. This comes as the 59 Creek wildfire burns at nearly 17,000 hectares in size and is located around 30 kilometers northwest of Clinton. The evacuation order covers approximately 118 properties in Electoral Area E. In total, there are 24 wildfires burning across the Cariboo, with 10 of those being listed as out of control. According to DriveBC, Highway 97 has been closed in both directions between Clinton Cemetery Road and Mound Road, with a detour available through Highway 1 and Highway 24. Prince George Fire Rescue responded to a multi-residential structure fire Thursday evening. The city said just before 6 p.m., crews from three halls arrived on scene in the 1600 block of Pine Street, finding heavy smoke and flames coming from two adjacent residential structures. Crews quickly extinguished the fire, with damage estimated to be at $300,000. There were no injuries to the public or fire personnel, and the cause is under investigation. British Columbia recorded a sharp drop in police-reported crime severity last year, according to new figures from Statistics Canada. Kate Brown has more.
2: The province's crime severity index fell for the second straight year, dropping nearly 12% from 2023 to its lowest level in years. Statistics Canada says crime severity also declined in several BC communities, including Kelowna, Kamloops and Chilliwack. The report shows decreases in offences including extortion, shoplifting, child sex abuse and mischief. Public Safety Minister Nina Krieger says the decline reflects investments in policing, crime prevention and community partnerships. She also pointed to new provincial programs targeting repeat offenders and organised crime. Nationally, Canada's crime severity index edged lower in 2025, marking its first decline since 2021.
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1: Good morning, I'm Zach Barrelcliff. The Nurses Bargaining Association has accepted recommendations for settlement put forward by special mediators, putting an end to all province-wide job action effective midnight tonight. The non-binding recommendation addresses some of the major concerns nurses had with the tentative agreement reached on May 22nd, as well as actions for all parties to take to address serious systemic issues including workplace violence and the prevalence of nurses performing non-nursing duties. For over 3 weeks, nurses have participated in job action across the province, including rotating picket lines at hospitals in the Lower Mainland and Vancouver Island, as well as province-wide refusal of non-nursing duties and restrictions on overtime. The recommendations are now with members for their review over the coming days. The Thompson-Nicola Regional District has issued an evacuation order for the village of Clinton and the surrounding areas. This comes as the 59 Creek wildfire burns at nearly 17,000 hectares in size and is located around 30 kilometers northwest of Clinton. The evacuation order covers approximately 118 properties in Electoral Area E. In total, there are 24 wildfires burning across the Cariboo, with 10 of those being listed as out of control. According to Drive BC, Highway 97 has been closed in both directions between Clinton Cemetery Road and Mound Road, with a detour available through Highway 1 and Highway 24. Prince George Fire Rescue responded to a multi-residential structure fire Thursday evening. The city said just before 6 p.m., crews from three halls arrived on scene in the 1600 block of Pine Street, finding heavy smoke and flames coming from two adjacent residential structures. Crews quickly extinguished the fire, with damage estimated to be at $300,000. There were no injuries to the public or fire personnel, and the cause is under investigation. British Columbia recorded a sharp drop in police-reported crime severity last year, according to new figures from Statistics Canada. Kate Brown has more.
2: The province's crime severity index fell for the second straight year, dropping nearly 12% from 2023 to its lowest level in years. Statistics Canada says crime severity also declined in several BC communities, including Kelowna, Kamloops and Chilliwack. The report shows decreases in offences including extortion, shoplifting, child sex abuse and mischief. Public Safety Minister Nina Krieger says the decline reflects investments in policing, crime prevention and community partnerships. She also pointed to new provincial programs targeting repeat offenders and organised crime. Nationally, Canada's crime severity index edged lower in 2025, marking its first decline since 2021.
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1: Hi, I'm John Rustad, MLE from Nechako Lakes, and I'd like to remind everyone about forest fire safety. As many of you are exploring our own backyard this summer, please remember to check for any fire bans before having a fire. Be sure to fully extinguish all campfires and outdoor fire pits and never leave a fire unattended. We live in a truly beautiful part of the country, so let's keep it that way. As always, if there's anything you wish to discuss with me, you can call my office at 250-567-6820.
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0: 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This one's a classic. 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
1: Hi, I'm John Rusted, MLA for Nechaco Lakes, and I'd like to remind everyone about forest fire safety. As many of you are exploring our own backyard this summer, please remember to check for any fire bans before having a fire. 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We live in a truly beautiful part of the country, so let's keep it that way. 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
1: Good morning, I'm Zach Barrelcliff. The Nurses Bargaining Association has accepted recommendations for settlement put forward by special mediators, putting an end to all province-wide job action effective midnight tonight. The non-binding recommendation addresses some of the major concerns nurses had with the tentative agreement reached on May 22nd, as well as actions for all parties to take to address serious systemic issues including workplace violence and the prevalence of nurses performing non-nursing duties. For over 3 weeks, nurses have participated in job action across the province, including rotating picket lines at hospitals in the Lower Mainland and Vancouver Island, as well as province-wide refusal of non-nursing duties and restrictions on overtime. The recommendations are now with members for their review over the coming days. The Thompson-Nicola Regional District has issued an evacuation order for the village of Clinton and the surrounding areas. This comes as the 59 Creek wildfire burns at nearly 17,000 hectares in size and is located around 30 kilometers northwest of Clinton. The evacuation order covers approximately 118 properties in electoral Area E. In total, there are 24 wildfires burning across the Caribou, with 10 of those being listed as out of control. According to DriveBC, Highway 97 has been closed in both directions between Clinton Cemetery Road and Mound Road, with a detour available through Highway 1 and Highway 24. Prince George Fire Rescue responded to a multi-residential structure fire Thursday evening. The city said just before 6 p.m., crews from three halls arrived on scene in the 1600 block of Pine Street, finding heavy smoke and flames coming from two adjacent residential structures. Crews quickly extinguished the fire, with damage estimated to be at $300,000. There were no injuries to the public or fire personnel, and the cause is under investigation. British Columbia recorded a sharp drop in police-reported crime severity last year, according to new figures from Statistics Canada. Kate Brown has more.
2: The province's crime severity index fell for the second straight year, dropping nearly 12% from 2023 to its lowest level in years. Statistics Canada says crime severity also declined in several BC communities, including Kelowna, Kamloops, and Chilliwack. The report shows decreases in offences including extortion, shoplifting, child sex abuse, and mischief. Public Safety Minister Nina Krieger says the decline reflects investments in policing, crime prevention, and community partnerships. She also pointed to new provincial programs targeting repeat offenders and organised crime. Nationally, Canada's crime severity index edged lower in 2025, marking its first decline since 2021.
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0: At the Goat, there's nothing we love more than rock. 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
1: Good morning, I'm Zach Barrelclough. The Thompson-Nicola Regional District has issued an evacuation order for the village of Clinton and its surrounding areas. This comes as the 59 Creek wildfire burns at nearly 17,000 hectares in size and is located around 30 kilometers northwest of Clinton. The evacuation order covers approximately 118 properties in Electoral Area E. In total, there are 24 wildfires burning across the Caribou, with 10 fires listed as out of control and 11 being held. According to Drive BC, Highway 97 has been closed in both directions between Clinton Cemetery Road and Mound Road, with a detour available through Highway 1 and Highway 24. BC nurses are ending their province-wide job action after accepting recommendations from special mediators to settle the labor dispute. The Nurses Bargaining Association says the recommendations address concerns raised about the tentative agreement reached in May and include measures to tackle workplace violence and non-nursing duties. Outstanding compensation issues are expected to go to binding arbitration this fall. Union members will now review the recommendations. Damage is estimated at $300,000 following a multi-residential structure fire Thursday night just before 6 o'clock. According to the city, Prince George Fire Rescue arrived on the scene in the 1600 block of Pine Street, finding heavy smoke and flames coming from two adjacent residential structures. Crews were quickly able to put out a blaze. The cause is under investigation, and there were no reported injuries. British Columbia recorded a sharp drop in police-reported crime severity last year, according to new figures from Statistics Canada. Kate Brown has more.
2: The province's crime severity index fell for the second straight year, dropping nearly 12% from 2023 to its lowest level in years. Statistics Canada says crime severity also declined in several BC communities, including Kelowna, Kamloops, and Chilliwack. The report shows decreases in offences including extortion, shoplifting, child sex abuse, and mischief. Public Safety Minister Nina Krieger says the decline reflects investments in policing, crime prevention, and community partnerships. She also pointed to new provincial programs targeting repeat offenders and organised crime. Nationally, Canada's crime severity index edged lower in 2025, marking its first decline since 2021.
1: And in sports, the Prince George Kodiaks are gearing up for their home opener against the Vancouver Island Raiders tonight. Kickoff is set for 6 o'clock at Massage Place Stadium. And UNBC women's soccer athlete Paige Payne was named to the Timberwolves Wall of Honor. She played five seasons, earning Canada West second team All-Star honors, becoming the first Canada West All-Star in UNBC women's soccer history. Payne finished her career with the Timberwolves with 21 goals and 30 career regular season points. And Jared Young and the New York Mets fell to the Los Angeles Dodgers 4-2 last night, going 2-3 at bat with 3 total bases. The 31-year-old has a .255 batting average while going 40 for 157 in 57 games with the Mets this season. The Mets host the Dodgers tonight at 4:15. Get daily and weekly news alerts directly to your inbox by signing up at MinaJackalValleyNow.com.
0: Packing great rock into this hour tighter than those leather pants.
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1: Good morning, I'm Zach Barrowcliff. The Thompson-Nicola Regional District has issued an evacuation order for the village of Clinton and the surrounding areas. This comes as the 59 Creek wildfire burns at nearly 17,000 hectares in size and is located around 30 kilometers northwest of Clinton. The evacuation order covers approximately 118 properties in Electoral Area E. In total, there are 24 wildfires burning across the Caribou, with 10 fires listed as out of control and 11 being held. According to Drive BC, Highway 97 has been closed in both directions between Clinton Cemetery Road and Mound Road, with a detour available through Highway 1 and Highway 24. BC nurses are ending their province-wide job action after accepting recommendations from special mediators to settle the labor dispute. The Nurses Bargaining Association says the recommendations address concerns raised about the tentative agreement reached in May and include measures to tackle workplace violence and non-nursing duties. Outstanding compensation issues are expected to go to binding arbitration this fall. Union members will now review the recommendations. Damages estimated at $300,000 following a multi-residential structure fire Thursday night just before 6 o'clock. According to the city, Prince George Fire Rescue arrived on the scene in the 1600 block of Pine Street, finding heavy smoke and flames coming from two adjacent residential structures. Crews were quickly able to put out the blaze. The cause is under investigation, and there were no reported injuries. British Columbia recorded a sharp drop in police-reported crime severity last year, according to new figures from Statistics Canada. Kate Brown has more.
2: The province's crime severity index fell for the second straight year, dropping nearly 12% from 2023 to its lowest level in years. Statistics Canada says crime severity also declined in several BC communities, including Kelowna, Kamloops, and Chilliwack. The report shows decreases in offences including extortion, shoplifting, child sex abuse and mischief. Public Safety Minister Nina Krieger says the decline reflects investments in policing, crime prevention and community partnerships. She also pointed to new provincial programs targeting repeat offenders and organised crime. Nationally, Canada's crime severity index edged lower in 2025, marking its first decline since 2021.
1: And in sports, the Prince George Kodiaks are gearing up for their home opener against the Vancouver Island Raiders tonight. Kickoff is set for 6 o'clock at Massive Place Stadium. And UNBC women's soccer athlete Paige Payne was named to the Timberwolves Wall of Honor. She played 5 seasons, earning Canada West second team All-Star honors, becoming the first Canada West All-Star in UNBC women's soccer history. Payne finished her career with the Timberwolves with 21 goals and 30 career regular season points. And Jared Young and the New York Mets fell to the Los Angeles Dodgers 4-2 last night, going 2-3 at bat with 3 total bases. The 31-year-old has a .255 batting average while going 40 for 157 in 57 games with the Mets this season. The Mets host the Dodgers tonight at 4:15. Get daily and weekly news alerts directly to your inbox by signing up at MinnetonkaValleyNow.com.
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1: Good morning, I'm Zach Barrelclough. The Thompson-Nicola Regional District has issued an evacuation order for the village of Clinton and the surrounding areas. This comes as the 59 Creek wildfire burns at nearly 17,000 hectares in size and is located around 30 kilometers northwest of Clinton. The evacuation order covers approximately 118 properties in Electoral Area E. In total, there are 24 wildfires burning across the Caribou, with 10 fires listed as out of control and 11 being held. According to Drive BC, Highway 97 has been closed in both directions between Clinton Cemetery Road and Mound Road, with a detour available through Highway 1 and Highway 24. BC nurses are ending their province-wide job action after accepting recommendations from special mediators to settle the labor dispute. The Nurses Bargaining Association says the recommendations address concerns raised about the tentative agreement reached in May and include measures to tackle workplace violence and non-nursing duties. Outstanding compensation issues are expected to go to binding arbitration this fall. Union members will now review the recommendations. Damage is estimated at $300,000 following a multi-residential structure fire Thursday night just before 6 o'clock. According to the city, Prince George Fire Rescue arrived on the scene in the 1600 block of Pine Street, finding heavy smoke and flames coming from two adjacent residential structures. Crews were quickly able to put out the blaze. The cause is under investigation, and there were no reported injuries. British Columbia recorded a sharp drop in police

0: reported crime severity last year, according to new figures from Statistics Canada. Kate Brown has more.
1: The province's crime severity index fell for the second straight year, dropping nearly 12% from 2023 to its lowest level in years. Statistics Canada says crime severity also declined in several BC communities, including Kelowna, Kamloops, and Chilliwack. The report shows decreases in offences including extortion, shoplifting, child sex abuse, and mischief. Public Safety Minister Nina Krieger says the decline reflects investments in policing, crime prevention, and community partnerships. She also pointed to new provincial programs targeting repeat offenders and organised crime. Nationally, Canada's crime severity index edged lower in 2025, marking its first decline since 2021.
0: And in sports, the Prince George Kodiaks are gearing up for their home opener against the Vancouver Island Raiders tonight. Kickoff is set for 6 o'clock at Massett Place Stadium. And UNBC women's soccer athlete Paige Payne was named to the Timberwolves Wall of Honor. She played 5 seasons, earning Canada West second team All-Star honors, becoming the first Canada West All-Star in UNBC women's soccer history. Payne finished her career with the Timberwolves with 21 goals and 30 career regular season points. And Jared Young and the New York Mets fell to the Los Angeles Dodgers 4-2 last night, going 2-3 at bat with 3 total bases. The 31-year-old has a .255 batting average while going 4-for-157 in 57 games with the Mets this season. The Mets host the Dodgers tonight at 4:15. Get daily and weekly news alerts directly to your inbox by signing up at MinorChacoValleyNow.com.
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0: The Goat. 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

0: Hi, I'm John Rustad, MLE from Etchakalik, and I'd like to remind everyone about forest fire safety. 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
1: Good morning, I'm Zach Barrowcliff. The Thompson-Nicola Regional District has issued an evacuation order for the village of Clinton and the surrounding areas. This comes as the 59 Creek wildfire burns at nearly 17,000 hectares in size and is located around 30 kilometers northwest of Clinton. The evacuation order covers approximately 118 properties in Electoral Area E. In total, there are 24 wildfires burning across the Caribou, with 10 fires listed as out of control and 11 being held. According to Drive BC, Highway 97 has been closed in both directions between Clinton Cemetery Road and Mound Road, with a detour available through Highway 1 and Highway 24. BC nurses are ending their province-wide job action after accepting recommendations from special mediators to settle the labor dispute. The Nurses Bargaining Association says the recommendations address concerns raised about the tentative agreement reached in May and include measures to tackle workplace violence and non-nursing duties. Outstanding compensation issues are expected to go to binding arbitration this fall. Union members will now review the recommendations. Damages estimated at $300,000 following a multi-residential structure fire Thursday night just before 6 o'clock. According to the city, Prince George Fire Rescue arrived on the scene in the 1600 block of Pine Street, finding heavy smoke and flames coming from two adjacent residential structures. Crews were quickly able to put out a blaze. The cause is under investigation, and there were no reported injuries. British Columbia recorded a sharp drop in police-reported crime severity last year, according to new figures from Statistics Canada. Kate Brown has more.
2: The province's crime severity index fell for the second straight year, dropping nearly 12% from 2023 to its lowest level in years. Statistics Canada says crime severity also declined in several BC communities, including Kelowna, Kamloops, and Chilliwack. The report shows decreases in offences including extortion, shoplifting, child sex abuse, and mischief. Public Safety Minister Nina Krieger says the decline reflects investments in policing, crime prevention, and community partnerships. She also pointed to new provincial programs targeting repeat offenders and organised crime. Nationally, Canada's crime severity index edged lower in 2025, marking its first decline since 2021.
1: And in sports, the Prince George Kodiaks are gearing up for their home opener against the Vancouver Island Raiders tonight. Kickoff is set for 6 o'clock at Massive Place Stadium. And UNBC women's soccer athlete Paige Payne was named to the Timberwolves Wall of Honor. She played 5 seasons, earning Canada West second team All-Star honors, becoming the first Canada West All-Star in UNBC women's soccer history. Payne finished her career with the Timberwolves with 21 goals and 30 career regular season points. And Jared Young and the New York Mets fell to the Los Angeles Dodgers 4-2 last night, going 2-3 at bat with 3 total bases. The 31-year-old has a .255 batting average while going 40 for 157 in 57 games with the Mets this season. The Mets host the Dodgers.

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1: Good afternoon, I'm Zach Barrelcliff. Prince George's Caledonia Nordic Ski Club held an official opening of its new paved roller ski and biathlon trail network at the Otway Nordic Center. The trails cost a little over $1.2 million, which was paid for by grants through the province's Destination Development Fund and Pacific Hands Tourism Growth Fund. General Manager John Bowes says he expects the trails to expand in competition usage annually.
2: Last year was just kind of an introduction to the trail, so we had a lot of local and provincial training camps. And then this year we've got Biathlon BC, Biathlon Canada, Biathlon Alberta, as I look right now, participating in the IBU event this weekend.
1: The International Biathlon Union Regional event runs today and tomorrow.

0: D.C. nurses are ending their province-wide job action after accepting recommendations from special mediators to settle the labor dispute. The Nurses Bargaining Association says the recommendations address concerns raised about the tentative agreement reached in May and include measures to tackle workplace violence and non-nursing duties. Outstanding compensation issues are expected to go to binding arbitration this fall. Union members will now review the recommendations. The Thompson-Nicola Regional District has issued an evacuation order for the village of Clinton and the surrounding areas. This comes as the 59 Creek Wildfire burns at nearly 17,000 hectares in size and is located around 30 kilometers northwest of Clinton. The evacuation order covers approximately 118 properties in Electoral Area E. In total, there are 24 wildfires burning across the Caribou, with 10 fires listed as out of control and 11 being held. According to Drive BC, Highway 97 has been closed in both directions between Clinton Cemetery Road and Mound Road, with a detour available through Highway 1 and Highway 24. And in sports, the Prince George Kodiaks are gearing up for their home opener against the Vancouver Island Raiders tonight. Kickoff is set for 6 o'clock at Massage Place Stadium. And UNBC women's soccer athlete Paige Payne was named to the Timberwolves Wall of Honor. She played 5 seasons, earning Canada West second team All-Star honors, becoming the first Canada West All-Star in UNBC women's soccer history. Payne finished her career with the Timberwolves with 21 goals and 30 career regular season points. And Jared Young and the New York Mets fell to the Los Angeles Dodgers 4-2 last night, going 2-3 at bat with 3 total bases. The 31-year-old has a .255 batting average while going 40 for 157 in 57 games with the Mets this season. The Mets host the Dodgers tonight at 4:15. Get daily and weekly news alerts directly to your inbox by signing up at MineChacoValleyNow.com.
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0: Good afternoon, I'm Zach Barrowcliff. Prince George's Caledonia Nordic Ski Club held an official opening of its new paved roller ski and biathlon trail network at the Otway Nordic Center. The trails cost a little over $1.2 million, which was paid for by grants through the province's Destination Development Fund and Pacific Hands Tourism Growth Fund. General Manager John Bowes says he expects the trails to expand in competition usage annually.
1: Last year was just kind of an introduction to the trails, so we had a lot of local and provincial training camps. And this year we've got Biathlon BC, Biathlon Canada, Biathlon Alberta is out right now participating in the IBU event this weekend.
0: The International Biathlon Union regional event runs today and tomorrow. BC nurses are ending their province-wide job action after accepting recommendations from special mediators to settle the labor dispute. The Nurses Bargaining Association says the recommendations address concerns raised about the tentative agreement reached in May and include measures to tackle workplace violence and non-nursing duties. Outstanding compensation issues are expected to go to binding arbitration this fall. Union members will now review the recommendations. The Thompson-Nicola Regional District has issued an evacuation order for the village of Clinton and the surrounding areas. This comes as the 59 Creek wildfire burns at nearly 17,000 hectares in size and is located around 30 kilometers northwest of Clinton. The evacuation order covers approximately 118 properties in Electoral Area E. In total, there are 24 wildfires burning across the Cariboo, with 10 fires listed as out of control and 11 being held. According to Drive BC, Highway 97 has been closed in both directions between Clinton Cemetery Road and Mound Road, with a detour available through Highway 1 and Highway 24. And in sports, the Prince George Kodiaks are gearing up for their home opener against the Vancouver Island Raiders tonight. Kickoff is set for 6 o'clock at Massage Place Stadium. And UNBC women's soccer athlete Paige Payne was named to the Timberwolves Wall of Honor. She played 5 seasons, earning Canada West second team All-Star honors, becoming the first Canada West All-Star in UNBC women's soccer history. Payne finished her career with the Timberwolves with 21 goals and 30 career regular season points. And Jared Young and the New York Mets fell to the Los Angeles Dodgers 4-2 last night, going 2-3 at bat with 3 total bases. The 31-year-old has a .255 batting average while going 40 for 157 in 57 games with the Mets this season. The Mets host the Dodgers tonight at 4:15. 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
1: Good afternoon. I'm Zach Barrowcliff. Prince George's Caledonia Nordic Ski Club held an official opening of its new paved roller ski and biathlon trail network at the Otway Nordic Center. The trails cost a little over $1.2 million, which was paid for by grants through the province's Destination Development Fund and Pacific Hands Tourism Growth Fund. General Manager John Bowes says he expects the trails to expand in competition usage annually.
2: Last year was just kind of an introduction to the trails, so we had a lot of local and provincial